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0: It's Backstage Country. I'm Elena. We got Jason Aldean hosting this week. We are lucky to have him because it's a very busy week. You are about to kick off the Songs About Us tour, actually in Maine this week. And I mean, you say the term tour family, and I think that is not a term to be taken lightly because that's a bond that you could not build with anybody else. I mean, such a strong bond, and you guys really are family. So when you are off the road, how active is y'all's group chat?
1: Oh, I mean, it never stops. It's, yeah. You know, football season, we're talking about football and we're playing fantasy football with each other, or, you know, we're going to play golf, or we're, you know, just working on the record, you know, so we're constantly talking about songs and, you know, writing songs or doing whatever we're doing and collaborating on all that stuff. And so it never stops. I mean,
0: it's always popping, that group chat.
1: Yeah. I mean, the band and our tour manager, you know, that it never ends. So, which is great. I like that. Yeah. It kind of keeps me from missing those guys too much when we're off the road.
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1: Even after the tour starts, a couple weeks in, you're still kind of messing with it a little bit to where it feels right when you're up on stage.
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0: It's Backstage Country. I'm Elena. We got Jason Aldean hosting this week. We are lucky to have him because it's a very busy week. You are about to kick off the Songs About Us tour, actually in Maine this week. And do you feel like you finalized this year's set list?
1: Not yet.
0: When do you usually, is that like up until the last minute and then it ends up changing too throughout the tour?
1: Well, we'll start going in, you know, to rehearse and stuff. And so you'll do that. And then, you know, even after the tour starts, I mean, you'll sometimes it'll be a couple weeks and you'll try a couple different things and, you know, you'll play something and go, man, that's not working there. Let's either move it or take it out and put something else in. And so it's just kind of like little puzzle pieces that you're, you know, even after the tour starts a couple weeks in, you're still kind of messing with it a little bit to where it feels right when you're up on stage.
0: By the time you're wrapping up tour, do you feel like at some point you have solidified and perfected that list?
1: Yeah.
0: Okay.
1: I mean, I think so. I try to do at least. I mean, yeah. I don't know that I ever do. I don't know if you ever perfect it, but I feel like...
0: As long as you feel like you have.
1: Yeah. I mean, I feel like once we really nail it down, in my mind, it's like, all right, that's the best flow that we're going to have for this particular show. That's how it feels good to me. And then, you know, then it becomes muscle memory every night. You just intro, you know, segues into different songs, whatever it might be. It fits and sounds good and works for me. And so, yeah.
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0: It's Backstage Country. I'm Elena. Jason Aldean is with us all week long, and it's a big week for you, Jason. We were talking about this earlier. Your Songs About Us tour, it actually kicks off this week.
1: Really solidify that global part of Global Superstar, which, I mean, people are so grateful. I know whenever you go over there, I was on, and obviously, you know, the experience with Europe and country music, but like I, for a few years, was on in like London and Glasgow and like everywhere over there. And oh my gosh, I had no idea how hungry they are and how grateful they are when you go over there. It's like, it's the sweetest thing.
2: Well, and the thing is what changed it, I think, a lot was, you know, like I said, when I went to Australia 10 years ago, it was a very different experience because I don't know that streaming was even a thing. And if it was, it was still in its infancy. So now, you know, used to, unless they had a physical copy of the album that got distributed over there, they didn't hear it.
1: Yep.
2: And now it's like, you know, they just go online and get whatever they want, and that's kind of opened up a whole new world for us as artists. Makes it easier to kind of connect with the listener because the music's easier to get now than it was before.
1: Yeah.
2: If you didn't have the right distribution, like we didn't have international distribution forever in my career, so there was no way to get records in Europe or no way to get them in Australia. And streaming has definitely changed the game for that. So it's made it definitely one of those things that, you know, it's worth going over there now, putting some time in and really trying to build that market.
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0: This is Jason Aldean, your co-host of Backstage Country this week. 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
1: It's no secret. I've been saying this since I hit the scene, but I want to be able to do this as long as I want to do this.
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0: It's Backstage Country. I'm Elena. We got Jason Aldean hosting this week. And Jason, you are one of the very few artists, when you really take a look at things in a big picture, that is experiencing career longevity currently. I mean, it's a very rare thing. It's hard to do in this industry. But I am just curious for you, like, do you ever feel comfortable in the fact that you have longevity, you've achieved it, or does it always just feel like a grind, anxiety driven? Like, where are you at when it comes to like that success?
1: I don't know. I mean, I don't feel like it's a grind, but I feel like it's always like more so than ever before. I kind of got to stay on top of my game a little bit more because I'm not the new guy in town. You know, it's like I have been around and we've put out 12 albums now, and it's like, what are you going to do to do something different than you did on the last 12 albums? You know what I mean? So it's just a little bit more of a, I wouldn't say grind, but it's definitely more of a process of making sure that we got to stay creative and really stay on top of it, or else it does get stale and it gets, you know, it's just, people don't care, right? So I think as long as the songs are good, as long as, you know, all those things, just kind of like we've always done it. I mean, it's always been the same way for us, Michael Knox and I, getting in the studio, working on everything. You know, now we got our little camp that writes most everything that we're doing these days, it feels like. And that's another thing. Like, that wouldn't be the case if it didn't work, you know, but it's been working, and it's kind of created a new era of music, you know, this new era of what we're doing, which is cool, and it's different than, you know, what we did early on in my career. So I think that's just part of the process, part of the creative process. And, you know, I want to do this. I mean, it's no secret. I've been saying this since I hit the scene, but I want to be able to do this as long as I want to do this. And and I also want to, I don't want to do it just to do it. Like, I want it to be relevant, and I want people to be excited when we put new music out, and I want to feel like we're breaking new ground, you know, on things and keeping it fresh. And so that's kind of the driving force, I think, for me, for, you know, my band guys, for Knox. I mean, it's just, we've always kind of been on the same page as far as all that goes. And I think that's why it's worked for all these years.
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0: It's Backstage Country. Jason Aldean is here this week. Earlier, we played Don't Tell On Me, the latest single. And one of the writers on there, Jason, is John Morgan, who has written a handful of hits for you at this point and is now having a career of his own, in large part thanks to you. He's on Night Train Records. What has it been like working with him these past several years? I mean, just kind of talk about your relationship with John, because I know it's a really cool one.
1: It's amazing. John's our guy, man. We actually met through another songwriter friend of ours, a guy named John Edwards. And John introduced, I think, Kurt and Tully to him. Kurt and Tully, who are my bandmates. And they wrote with him a couple times and just called me up and said, you need to check this kid out. And so I had him send a couple things and just had him basically get in front of his phone and just play something acoustic and sing it just to see if it was as good, you know, raw like that as it was in the studio. And it just kind of blew me away, man. I loved his voice. I loved, his songwriting and what he was doing. And so we signed him to a publishing deal, signed him to a record deal, and really wanted to start working with him. And it's been fun. I mean, he's been a big part of the success we've had over the last, you know, three records, I think it's been. He was a writer on the Carrie Underwood duet we had, Trouble with a Heartbreak, you know, all these things that have been coming out. And then on top of it, he had his first number one with Friends Like That that I sang on with him. And then he's got one called Kid Myself Now that's you're doing. Yeah. And so it's just to get it. I mean, we knew he had it as a, you know, as a writer and what he brought to the table as a writer. But I really believed in him as an artist, too. And he's a great musician, great guitar player, great singer, great writer. I mean, he's got it all. So it's been fun to kind of help him over the last few years. And he's been, like I said, he's been such a big part of what we're doing too. Mm-hmm. It's been a cool relationship, friendship, but also working relationship too. He's got it. I'm just, you know, he's still in that new artist phase where it's just, he's still scrapping and clawing.
0: He was one of the new faces today, or this year, on that was huge.
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0: 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And Jason Aldean, Saturday, September 19th. 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
4: I'm Becca, and here's what's happening this week in Nashville. Cody Johnson's new album, Banks of the Trinity, is a very diverse project when you listen to the sounds and the style of music on there. He's got everything from a blues-sounding song to yodeling, straight down the middle country, and even some total bangers that people are going to want to crank up and rock out to. And when I talked to Cody about the diversity of the sound of his album, he explained why he wanted to do that.
5: For me, my goal is for you to not get bored listening to this album. I'm not going to name the artists. I'm not going to name the albums, but there's about two or three albums that I've listened to in the last year or two that, although I love that artist, I love their voice, I love their writing, I just got bored. And it was kind of an eye-opening thing of, you know, you don't want to look at a menu and every section of the menu be some form of a cheeseburger. It needs to have some variety to it, a little spice to it.
4: Jason Aldean has been a professional country music singer for almost three decades. He started in 1998, and Jason said he's now finally learning to take the time and reflect on everything that has happened in his career and to acknowledge how all of his hard work has paid off, because that wasn't always something he took the time to do early on in his career.
6: It's wild. I mean, I think as I've gotten older, I've tried to take a minute and reflect on it a little bit and realize that it's been pretty amazing, because I feel like when you're in the heat of it early on in your career, you're just kind of running and gunning the whole time. And I don't think you really stop a lot of times and realize the things you've accomplished. And then one day you turn around and you've been around for a while and you've started stacking all these hit songs, hit albums and all these things. And it's really cool sometimes to go back and take a minute and look and really kind of appreciate what's happened.
4: And that's what's happening this week in Nashville. And here's Jason Aldean with Don't Tell On Me, brought to you by Broken Bow Records.

0: It's Jason Aldean, Don't Tell On Me, brought to you by Broken Bow Records, this week in Nashville.
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Or maybe you love Thomas Rhett. Maybe you love both. The Andy Summers Show. 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

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Or maybe you love Thomas Rhett. 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
4: I'm Becca, and here's what's happening this week in Nashville. Cody Johnson's new album, Banks of the Trinity, is a very diverse project when you listen to the sounds and the style of music on there. He's got everything from a blues-sounding song to yodeling, straight down the middle country, and even some total bangers that people are going to want to crank up and rock out to. And when I talked to Cody about the diversity of the sound of his album, he explained why he wanted to do that.
5: For me, my goal was for you to not get bored listening to this album. I'm not going to name the artists. I'm not going to name the albums, but there's about two or three albums that I've listened to in the last year or two that, although I love that artist, I love their voice, I love their writing, I just got bored. And it was kind of an eye-opening thing of, you know, you don't want to look at a menu and every section of the menu be some form of a cheeseburger. It needs to have some variety to it, a little spice to it.
4: Jason Aldean has been a professional country music singer for almost three decades. He started in 1998, and Jason said he's now finally learning to take the time and reflect on everything that has happened in his career and to acknowledge how all of his hard work has paid off, because that wasn't always something he took the time to do early on in his career.
6: It's wild. I mean, I think as I've gotten older, I've tried to take a minute and reflect on it a little bit and realize that it's been pretty amazing, because I feel like when you're in the heat of it early on in your career, you're just kind of running and gunning the whole time. And I don't think you really stop a lot of times and realize the things you've accomplished. And then one day you turn around and you've been around for a while and you've started stacking all these hit songs, hit albums and all these things. And it's really cool sometimes to go back and take a minute and look and really kind of appreciate what's happened.
4: And that's what's happening this week in Nashville. And here's Jason Aldean with Don't Tell On Me, brought to you by Broken Bow Records.

0: Jason Aldean, Don't Tell on Me, brought to you by Broken Bow Records, this week in Nashville.
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0: have to give some incredible credit to a California man who spent a decade of his life doing something that is so beyond important. I've never thought about it.
1: Jumping jacks.
0: Yes.
1: He did jumping jacks for 10 years straight.
0: So important. Never thought about it.
1: No.
0: It's your cup of joy on the Andy Summers Show. But in addition to doing 10 years of jumping jacks, his name is Rishi Sharma. He's 28 years old, and he's devoted every day of the past decade, so since he was 18 years old, to preserving firsthand accounts from World War II veterans.
1: Wow.
0: Okay. Yeah. He has interviewed over 3,000 World War II veterans in order to preserve the stories that came from those days.
1: Yeah, I'm doing the math. It's definitely over 3,000 if you do 10 years.
0: Yeah. He recently interviewed a 100-year-old veteran who survived the Battle of Iwo Jima and says it's been a privilege to meet the generation he describes as the country's moral compass. Mm. When he first shared this project in 2016, there were about 700,000 World War II veterans still living in the United States. Today, that number has fallen to 30,000.
1: Oh, man. Yeah.
0: Making the effort to preserve their stories even more urgent. So important to hear these stories, to talk about history, so we don't forget it or repeat it.
1: Yeah, and get firsthand takes.
0: Yeah.
1: You know?
0: It's so incredible. And he started this at age 18. That's the most beautiful part of it.
1: And he's still doing it. Like, I love that.
0: Up to it. 10 years now. So, to Rishi Sharma, thank you. Thank you for speaking to our veterans. And you know what's so cool about this project, too? I bet it's so beautiful for these veterans to have a chance to talk about their experiences.
1: Absolutely.
0: I know for so many members of my family, people who have served, it can be difficult. But also, there's such pride in that for so many that they would want to share their stories, especially to help a project like this to continue generation after generation learning about that time.
1: Yeah.
0: Incredible. Cool.
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3: Hey there, it's Elena, and welcome to a brand new week of Backstage Country with a brand new host, of course. He's had 31 number one hits. He is now in the company of George Strait, Merle Haggard, Alan Jackson for the fourth most number ones since the chart began, and that could change soon. He's had 8 number one albums. He's won 7 ACM awards, including 3 consecutive Entertainer of the Year awards, and is currently, no big deal, the reigning artist of the decade. He's been headlining tours since 2008, and I could keep going for probably hours here about the accolades, but let's bring him in. Jason Aldean, welcome.
4: Thank you. Thank you. I'm ready for this. Happy to be here with you, Elena. I'm excited to tell some of the stories behind my music and more.
3: Oh, it's going to be great. We got so much to talk about. Jason Aldean hosting all week long on Backstage Country, so let's go.
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0: Cutthroat.
1: Woo! Yeah!
2: Buddy. Donnie, let's get after it this morning. Let's make somebody a winner. We start by meeting our contestants. And today, first up, Trevor. Good morning.
3: Good morning.
2: Trevor, tell us about you.
3: I have an incredible wife. She's a stepmom to my beautiful daughter that we have now. And she's currently carrying our next beautiful girl named Willow.
2: Wait, Trevor, hold on. Oh. Didn't we talk to you recently?
3: Yes.
2: You were on for Cutthroat, right?
3: Yes.
2: And you just found out you're having a girl, because didn't we not know what you were having before?
3: Yes.
2: Absolutely. Wow, okay, all right. And you're going to name your baby girl Willow, your new girl.
3: Yes, we were hoping it was a boy, and we were going to go with Waylon, like Waylon Jennings, you know.
2: Oh, very cool.
3: We came up with Willow for a girl.
2: That's a great name, Trevor. Too. Well, congratulations. When is she due?
3: The new year, January 3rd is supposed to be.
2: Wow, let's go, Trevor. We're going to be thinking about you, all right, brother?
3: Absolutely, thank you.
2: And we're going to be thinking about your wife, of course. All right, lovable loser Tom, he's back with us.
4: Good morning, guys. How you doing?
2: 104 flushes. Do we find you on the road or at home today, Tom?
4: I'm in Watsontown, PA.
2: All right, okay. So he's at home. Very good to know. All right. Tom, well, I wanted to bring you up early just so you get a little more airtime, just in case you get flushed early for 105. Let's meet Lindsay. Good morning.
5: Hi.
2: All right, Lindsay, tell us about you.
5: I have the best job in the world. I'm everyone's favorite tasty cake vendor.
6: Tasty cake vendor?
2: Oh.
5: Yes, I deliver tasty cakes everywhere.
6: What's your favorite one?
2: Yeah, seriously.
5: My favorite is a crimpet.
2: Oh.
6: Yeah, okay. Okay.
2: So good.
6: Quality item.
2: Lindsay, whether you get flushed or not, stay in the line. Shannon will give you our direct home addresses.
6: Yep, and you can
2: add us to the route. Yep. Lindsay, welcome to Cutthroat. We also meet Alyssa. Good morning.
7: Good morning.
2: All right, let's hear about you.
7: It's actually my birthday on Thursday, so I'd love to end the weekend.
6: All right.
7: With the concert.
2: Yeah.
6: That's cool.
2: That would be incredible. Yeah. So we're giving away these Thomas Rhett tickets. So this would be perfect for a little birthday week. And yeah. And your 21st, Alyssa. That's
6: nice.
2: Exciting.
6: Yeah.
7: Yes.
2: There you go. She almost said, oh, no. We're sticking with 21.
6: I'll take it.
2: All right. And last but certainly not least, we have Zach. Good morning.
8: Hey, Jeff.
2: What's going on, brother? Tell us a little bit about you.
8: I'm an EMT, and I'm Jeff Kajerikin's number one fan.
2: There we go, brother.
6: Yeah.
2: And you're an EMT. That's amazing. The other part's cool, too, but, like, you're saving lives. That's the coolest part of it all.
8: Yep.
2: Man after my heart. All right. Well, here we go. Trevor, Tom, Zach, Lindsay, Alyssa. Donnie has created questions for you today. If you know the answer, you chime in with your name. What would that sound like? Trevor?
3: Trevor.
2: Yep, nice. Good job. And if we call on you and you get it right, you will flush down an opponent. If you get it wrong, however, you yourself will be flushed. Donnie, what do you got for us?
6: All righty. Over the weekend, I rewatched the first two Bad Boys movies.
2: Stop it. Yes, you did. Of course you did.
6: Starring Will Smith and Martin Lawrence. Hilarious. I think they're up to like 5 or 6 now.
2: Yep.
6: Those movies are just the best. And I love a buddy cop movie. A really good, funny buddy cop movie.
2: How can you not?
6: So I'm going to name two actors who played buddy cops, and you need to name the movie that they were in together, that they played buddy cops.
2: Okay, important to know, because just not trying to give away clues, Donnie, for your game.
6: No, but you could do the one that we did for your dad yesterday. I said Ben Stiller and Owen Wilson, and your dad said Meet the Parents.
2: Meet the Parents, because they're in that movie together, but it's not a buddy cop movie.
6: That would have been Starsky and Hutch.
2: Right.
6: That they redid.
2: So remember, we're looking for the cop movie, the buddy cop movie that these two actors or actresses starred in. All right, Donnie. Yeah.
6: All right, number one, Danny Glover and Mel Gibson.
7: Lindsay. Lethal Weapon.
6: Absolutely.
2: Yeah, way to go, Lindsay.
6: Probably the best of all time.
2: Gosh, delivering those tasty cakes. Okay, Lindsay. You get to choose between flushing down Alyssa, who's celebrating her birthday this week, Zach, who is my biggest fan, but also is an EMT, Tom, our lovable loser, or Trevor, who just found out he's having another baby girl, naming her Willow.
5: I'll do Tom.
2: Tom, it's a softball choice.
1: God, please, no.
2: We love you, Tom.
0: I'm glad I got a little more time early.
2: There you
0: love
2: go.
0: Love you guys. Love your show.
6: All right, Tom.
2: Poor Tom.
6: All right, next up, we have Jackie Chan and Chris Tucker. Jackie Chan and Chris Tucker. I think they've done three or four of these.
2: Yeah.
5: Lindsay. Rush Hour.
2: Yeah. Would have taken any one of those.
6: One, two, three.
2: All right, Lindsay, you have a choice between Trevor, who had a gender reveal and is finding out he's having a baby girl named Willow, Zach, who's an EMT, also my biggest fan, or Alyssa, who's celebrating a birthday this week.
5: How about Trevor?
2: Trevor, no!
9: I even knew that one. I couldn't come up with it. I was so drawing a blank. Thank you. Love you. Love your show.
2: You're the best. Lindsay, two for two. Putting a target on her back. Better clean sweep this, Lindsay, so you can win. Here we go.
6: All right. Let's go with Tommy Lee Jones and Will Smith. Galaxy Defenders. Here comes the...
2: What color?
6: Tommy Lee Jones.
2: Lindsay
6: again.
5: Men in Black.
2: Yeah. Here comes the Men in Black. All right, Lindsay. You have two more to go. You can either pick Zach, who's an EMT and my biggest fan, or Alyssa, who's celebrating a birthday this week.
5: I'll do Alyssa.
2: Alyssa, no birthday girl. We gotta flush you down. Bye, Alyssa.
5: Bye. Love you. Love you, Sam.
6: Whew. Where do I go?
2: I mean, that's a great question. Maybe the last one you have listed.
6: That's what I was thinking.
2: Unbolded. Yeah, you see what I'm saying?
6: Yeah.
2: Maybe. I don't know. Okay. Zach, you're still there, right?
0: Yeah, I'm here.
2: Okay, cool. Just checking in. All right.
6: Last one. Channing Tatum and Jonah Hill. It's a remake from a television show starring Johnny Depp.
5: Lindsay
2: for the win.
5: 21 Jump Street.
2: She did it. She did it.
6: 21 Jump Street. Nice job.
2: Wow. Lindsay, well done. You're the winner of Cutthroat. Zach, we got to flush you down, my friend.
0: Oh, man. Cop movies are not my forte.
2: Yeah, we still like it. If it was an EMT movie, you would have crushed it, my friend.
6: Yeah.
2: Thanks, brother.
0: All right.
2: We'll talk to you soon.
0: Jeff. Love you guys. Love your show.
2: Lindsay, you're our winner. Congrats.
6: Yeah.
5: Thank you.
2: Have so much fun at the show. And again, now we don't have to keep you on the line for anything other than the tickets and giving our addresses. You can deliver Tasty Cakes. We Tasty. Love it.
5: Thank you. Love you. Love your show.
2: You're the best.
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1: Woo! All right, it's self-explanatory. Arguably the greatest bit we do here on the radio. Sorry, Donnie.
2: It's all good.
1: It's okay. I have the 10-minute tune as well, and I still think this might be the best bit on the air.
2: She's taking over.
1: It's so great. When my father-in-law stops down to look at me and says, Shannon's poems are amazing.
2: Yeah.
1: You know.
3: Oh, that's nice.
1: He's a tough critic. Okay. He's never complimented me. I've known him 7 years.
3: I'm not going to slam about you guys today.
1: Yes!
3: You guys
1: are safe. She's like, she's changing papers out right now.
2: Well, she slams on us when mics aren't on.
1: Yeah. She doesn't need rhymes for that. True. She just needs bad words.
2: Yep.
1: But nonetheless, Shannon takes a gripe, something going on in her life. She puts it to rhyme fantastically, I might add. So, Shan, take it from here. What are we griping about? You got a title?
3: Stay away, Mr. M.
1: Uh-oh.
3: I have an issue with this guy who I'm not afraid to name. I see him every summer, and it's time to place some blame. You know exactly who you are, don't you, Mr. Mosquito? Why not show your face for once instead of flying incognito? It's always the next day when I notice where you bit. The itch keeps getting bigger and I'm so over it.
1: Mm-hmm.
3: The worst is on the ankle. I'm making that a no-bite zone. No, actually my big toe or just anywhere with bone. And when did this even happen, you sneaky little bug? I know after you took your bite, you flew away so smug.
2: Mm-hmm.
3: Banana peels, little X's, maybe drink some herbal tea. I'm trying all these crazy methods just to get some relief. I swear you have a photo of me labeled most wanted snack. I can appreciate the compliment, but I need you to stay back. I don't prefer to be your dinner, so tell me, what's the deal? Go buzz your tiny butt elsewhere. I'm not your happy meal.
1: Yeah, way to go, Shan!
3: Stand those guys.
1: It's so true. Shan slam. I like started itching while you were talking about that. You know what I mean? Shan slam.
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0: That's Donnie over there. He's Dr. Love.
1: Yeah, buddy.
0: That's because, you know, every time he ends a phone call, he always ends it with,
1: love you, man.
0: And we say it back.

0: We always say it back, right, Shane?
1: Yeah, I say it back sometimes.
0: Oh.
2: Rarely.
0: Depends if they're feuding or not. Yeah, we got to recognize that.
2: Rarely.
1: Donnie, I like you.
0: Donnie and Shannon are like brother and sister over here. We got to keep them separate most of the days. However, Donnie, you do call businesses and complete strangers and say the same.
2: Yep.
0: Doesn't work as well than when you call us.
2: No, 0.00003%, which is, I mean, you're telling me there's a chance then.
0: Yeah.
2: That's all that matters.
0: 100%.
2: As long as you have a chance.
0: Donnie, who are we going to be hearing from this week?
2: I'm going to have a party at my house. I just decided that.
0: Love that.
2: But there will be no peeing in my pool.
0: Oh. Ugh. Yes.
1: Yeah.
0: Can't pee in the pool.
2: And if you do, you're getting embarrassed.
0: Ooh.
1: Whoa.
2: That's all I got to say.
0: Let's listen.
3: Thank you for calling Pool Supply. This is Michael. How can I help you?
4: Michael, what's going on, my man? How you doing?
3: Living it and loving it. What's going on with you?
4: Love to hear it. So here's the deal, brother. I'm having a party at my house. In about 2 weeks, I have a bunch of chicks coming over, a bunch of my buddies coming over. It's going to be a banger. The only thing I want, because my parents are out of town, is I don't want people peeing in the pool. Do you guys have that chlorine that makes, like, the person that pees in the pool, it turns blue so I can
3: make... That's an old wives' tale, man.
4: What? Really?
3: That's an old wives' tale.
4: They had it in the movie Grown Ups with Adam Sandler.
3: I've been hearing that since I was four, man.
4: So that does not exist.
3: I'm not trying to brag, but I've peed in a few pools. I ain't never been turned purple.
4: So there's no such thing. Wow.
3: Yeah, I don't think that thing actually exists. I think it's just something parents tell their kids to not pee in the pool.
4: Oh wow. Okay. All right. Well, thank you for that. And now I have to find another way to embarrass my friends.
3: I tell you what.
4: Yeah.
3: If y'all are drinking a bunch of beer and after an hour you don't see nobody getting out to use the bathroom, you can just start banging horns at him or blowing horns at him or something. You know?
4: Yeah.
3: Hey, you've been in this pool too long. I ain't seen nothing. What's going on here?
4: Yeah, you have to get out. I've seen you cross six natty lights. Come
3: right.
4: on, bro.
3: You gotta take a 5 minute timeout.
4: And have a little bench for him. I like that.
3: There
4: I
3: like you go. That idea. There you go.
4: My man, well, I appreciate your help. Love you, man.
3: Yeah, absolutely.
4: You are the man. Love you, buddy. Have a good one.
3: All right. We'll talk to you.
0: We'll talk to you. We'll love you, man.
2: I know, man. Come on, man.
0: I thought it was happening. You guys were coming up with solutions together.
2: I think he wanted to be invited to the party.
0: Definitely.
2: Yeah, but no peeing in the pool.
0: He wanted some of those natty lights.
2: Yeah, he did.

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3: Love you, love your show.
4: I'm going to keep it simple, Donnie.
5: Yep.
4: I'm tired.
5: You were out at the All-Star game last night, correct?
4: That's right. I pulled the trigger. My dad looked at me. Good morning, by the way. It's the Andy Summers Show. Yeah. Thank you for joining us.
5: What's up?
4: My dad looked at me yesterday. I should say Monday, day before the All-Star game. And he said, are you going to go? And I said, no, I don't think so. I got to be home with the fam. And my dad is always family first. Yeah. Pro family. Got to do it for your fam. He looks at me and goes, you know, your son could have a son the next time the All-Star game is in Philadelphia.
5: Oh, wow.
4: And you're going to be in your 60s.
5: Mm.
4: He said, you got to do what you got to do, but if you have a chance to go, you should go. And I was like, oh my gosh. Okay. Meanwhile, my son was born like 4.5 weeks ago.
5: Yeah,
4: so like,
5: exactly.
4: That kind of blew my mind.
5: Yeah.
4: I'm so glad I went.
5: Yeah.
4: Exhausted. Let me just say.
5: We're going to push through.
4: This city does it right.
5: Yes, they do.
4: Oh my gosh.
5: Even if the NL doesn't.
4: Yeah.
5: The city does.
4: The city put on a show.
5: Yeah, they showed how why every All-Star game, every NFL draft should be here.
4: I was so proud of what the team at Citizens Bank Park and the

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1: I want to tell you about the people I was sitting next to at the 2026 Major League Baseball All-Star Game. And I want to remind everybody that this is what it's all about. So there's 30 teams in Major League Baseball, which means in theory, in average, you're going to have an All-Star Game in your town every 30 years.
2: Yep.
1: In theory. Doesn't work out that way. There's no set order.
2: But yeah, plus, yeah, yeah.
1: You think about it, that's usually the way it rocks.
2: Two New York teams.
1: So in Philadelphia, they hosted the All-Star Game in 1996 and 2026. Right?
2: Yes, so that's 30 years.
1: 30 years apart.
2: Wow.
1: And I was sitting next to Nick and Richie. Nick is a father. His son Richie was with him, and then next to Richie was me. Richie was living his best life, calling out to each and every All-Star, trying to get a baseball. I got to talking to Nick, and he told me that his dad, when he was 13 years old, took him to the All-Star Game.
2: Now he's 43 years old.
1: And he's bringing his son.
2: That's so cool.
1: This is what it's all about.
2: It's what baseball is, man.
1: Nick no longer has his dad and Richie his grandfather, but Nick said this is the greatest night of his life because he gets to share this with his son just like his dad shared with him.
2: Woo. Yeah.
1: I mean, obviously I'm romantic about baseball because it's my family's life growing up. So call it whatever it is. But the passing down of that tradition, whatever it is in your family, whatever your love is something that's so beyond powerful that it's incomprehensible to even put into words.
2: Yeah, so, I was watching last night, and I started to get all the feels of remembering watching 96.
1: Yeah.
2: And remembering at the vet, I mean, I was not there, but I remember watching it with my grandfather, and he's no longer here. But just, I just remember, you know, the green outfield and all that stuff. And you watching it last night, I'm like, wow, wow.
1: Wow, it's right. Like, it's been that long, Donnie.
2: Yeah, yeah. It's really, really, really.
1: A different world for so many. So to Nick and Richie, I'm glad you had a great time, and I'm glad we got sat next to each other.
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3: Coming up next.
1: And I want to set for the record, because if Andy was here, she would say, oh, I bet, and she's not wrong. She'd say, I bet you were talking their ear off. Right when I sat down, I was a solo seat at the end of the row.
2: Yeah.
1: Nick goes, seat buddies, what's your name?
2: Yeah, nice.
1: So he, like, dove right in to be friends.
2: And did you point on the field, like, that's my dad out there?
1: Oh, yeah. I took some pics.
2: And what did, Nick and
1: I knew I recognized your voice from something.
2: That's so cool.
1: Donnie, I'm sorry. You're rabbit hole. You're right. Thomas Rhett tickets?
2: Yeah, there's a lot of music, movies, and TV. Weird.
1: I'm in so much trouble. It's next.
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0: rabbit hole.
1: Yeah, buddy.
0: And a mysterious one is always had when Donnie is at the helm. Shannon and I squaring off in Donnie's rabbit hole. Take it away, my friend.
1: So the last time we did a rabbit hole, Shannon won. That was your first ever rabbit hole win.
0: Yes, way to go, Shan.
2: Crazy day. I played the lottery, too.
1: Nice.
2: Didn't win that, okay. No.
1: Well, you know my rabbit holes consist of music, movies, and TV shows, and that's no different. Today is Brian Austin Green's birthday, and you're probably like, well, who is that? Well, he's 53 years old, and he's best known for playing David Silver on Beverly Hills 90210. He was the dancer, the DJ, the younger guy. He dated Donna. Best show ever. He's also known as going by three names. Brian Austin Green. That's his name. So I'm going to describe three named celebrities. And you have to shout out when you know the answer.
0: Oh, this is good, Donnie.
1: Named celebrities.
2: What else is Brian Austin Green in? I can picture him.
1: He was married to Megan Fox for a while.
2: Oh, yes. That's how I know him.
0: That's what he was in, that marriage.
2: Megan Emily Fox.
0: Yes.
1: Yeah. All right, ready?
2: Yeah, sorry.
1: So here's the first one. Elaine Benes.
2: Julia Louis-Dreyfus.
0: There you go. Nice.
1: Nice job. Next one. Carrie Bradshaw.
0: Sarah Jessica Parker.
1: Yep.
2: Nice. Woo. Wow.
0: I had one stored in there ready to go.
1: We have Doogie Howser.
2: Neil Patrick Harris.
0: Oh, shit.
2: I had Stinson, him stored.
1: Neil Patrick Harris. Yeah. Good job. Achy Breaky Heart.
2: Billy Ray Cyrus.
1: Nice.
0: Shan Cam. Leaves 3-1, right?
1: Mufasa. Darth Vader.
0: James Earl Jones.
1: Yes, James Earl Jones. Oh.
0: All right.
1: 3-2.
0: 3-2.
1: Speaking of James Earl Jones and his legendary voice of Mufasa.
0: Yeah.
1: And Darth Vader.
0: Legend.
1: I will name a cartoon character. You need to name the person who voiced that character. We're going to go back and forth, though.
2: Okay.
1: Shannon, Buzz Lightyear.
2: Tim Allen.
1: Shannon, nice job. Jeff, Peter Griffin.
0: Seth MacFarlane.
1: Nice job. Shannon, Shrek.
2: Oh, my gosh. Mike Myers.
0: Good.
1: Nice job, Shan.
0: We would have to take your SNL card away.
2: I know.
0: If that were.
1: Jeff, Dory.
0: Ellen DeGeneres.
1: Nice job, Jeff. Shannon, Mike Wazowski.
2: Oh, Billy Crystal.
0: Well done. Nice job.
1: And Jeff, the genie.
0: Robin Williams, legend.
2: He could have been that whole list. Could have just had different characters for Robin Williams.
0: So good.
1: 6-5.
2: Dun, dun,
1: and round three is going to come up next.
0: Who do you think is going to win? 610-660-6925. Good luck.

0: Just can't wait to go down the rabbit hole.
1: Yeah.
0: Ever wonder where we end up when we scroll?
1: Yep.
0: I can't wait to go down the rabbit hole.
2: All right. We have a score of 6-5. Shannon is up. Points are doubled. Woo! You're going to go shout out the answer.
3: Okay.
2: For this
3: okay.
2: one.
3: All right.
2: So the last answer was who voiced the character of the genie? And Jeff said Robin Williams.
1: Legendary.
2: Well, speaking of Robin Williams, he has the same name as a bird.
3: Yes.
2: I'm going to describe a celebrity or a character with a bird name.
3: Whoa.
2: It could be their first or last name. Are you ready?
1: How does Donnie get to these things, I wonder?
2: No idea.
1: Okay.
2: But I'm there. From French Lick, Indiana, number 33,
1: Larry
2: Boston
1: Bird.
2: Celtics.
3: Oh, come on.
2: Jeff.
3: Come on.
1: Let's go.
2: 7-6, Jeff.
3: Can the next one be a Spice Girl?
2: Johnny Depp as a pirate. That's pretty cool.
1: Jack Sparrow.
2: Jeff, up 9.
3: Come on.
2: To 6.
1: You got this, Jeff.
2: All she wants to do is soak up the sun, only
3: Cheryl
2: if
3: Crow.
2: It makes her happy.
1: Cheryl
2: Crow, Shen. 9-8. Jeff is up 1.
3: My gosh.
2: With 2
3: okay.
2: left. This skateboarder's
3: Tony Hawk.
1: Wow. What? Is that the one you had stored?
3: Yeah, I had
1: you always
3: stored.
1: Have one in
2: so
1: mind.
2: So it is. Shen is up 10-9. And this is the last one.
3: Oh my gosh, my heart is pounding.
1: I know.
2: It's the last one. Are you ready?
1: Yes.
2: This guy's known for a lot of things, but is most known for being a gladiator.
1: Russell Crowe.
3: Yeah, no idea.
2: For the win, Jeffrey!
1: Oh, my God!
4: Wow! I'd like to thank my mom.
2: Wow.
3: How about you thank the birds out there?
1: I'll thank the birds.
2: Of 11. No. What is that? 11-10.
3: Yeah.
1: Very good.
3: More than me. Let's just say
2: Jeff
3: that.
2: Jeff gets the rabbit ears.
1: Thank
2: nice
1: you,
2: job,
1: everybody.
2: Jeff.
1: Thank you.
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0: Jeff, July 4th, the World Cup, they have put old songs back on the Billboard charts.
1: Oh.
0: How cool is that?
1: That is so neat.
0: So some super recognizable songs are back on the charts, baby.
1: All right.
0: Let's talk about it next.
1: Let's do it.

0: is the news. According to...
1: We have resident Swifty.
2: Yep. Hello. Present.
1: Slash resident SNL expert.
2: Yep. Also present.
1: We also have resident movie and music expert Donnie.
3: What's up?
1: Donnie, tell us a little bit about how excited you are for this story.
4: I love this story because I love old music. As you guys know, I don't really listen to a lot of new stuff,
1: right,
4: except if it's country. And I listen to the same things over and over, just like I watch the same TV shows and movies all over again. Because that's what I do.
1: Then surprises.
4: So, yep. America's 250th birthday.
2: Happy birthday!
4: Yes. So, that boosted a number of classic songs on the Billboard charts. So these songs are, like, you're going to recognize all of them.
1: Right.
4: But coming in, back on the Billboard chart, number 46 is Kenny Chesney, American Kids. Roll.

0: so it's like people are curating American playlists.
1: America. Yeah. Coming in at number 44 is this classic Vietnam song.
0: So cool. Yeah.
1: I always think of Forrest Gump whenever I hear that
0: song.
1: Yes.
0: Yep. Yes.
1: Coming in at number 36, we have The Boss, Bruce. Jeff's playing the drums.
0: You like have to play the drums there, right?
1: That's another classic. And we're going to know this one. This next one is absolute classic. Zac Brown Band, Chicken Fried. Number 32.
2: And a little bit of chicken fried. Cold beer on a Friday night.
0: Wow, so
1: that
0: good.
1: That song should never leave the Billboard charts.
0: Yeah,
1: Shannon's
0: right.
1: Going to be very excited because her girl is coming in at number 25, Miley Cyrus, Party in the USA. I put my hands up to
0: play my song, the butterflies fly away. Mm-hmm. Nodding
1: my head like,
0: yeah. Moving
1: my hips like,
0: yeah.
1: Yeah,
0: that's amazing.
1: Shannon was doing a dance. Another classic, absolute classic, and this is from probably the World Cup. A lot of foreigners have, can I say that? Like a lot of foreigners?
3: Tourists.
1: Oh, yeah, sorry. Right. I don't know.
3: Yeah, I mean, they are foreigners.
1: Like
3: yeah.
1: Spain, I've seen France, they're all singing this song, and it's John Denver's Country Roads. Country

0: now we have to play the whole thing.
1: I know.
0: It's so good.
2: Mama, take me home.
1: Hear so every beautiful. World Cup stadium with Taurus just blaring that song,
0: yeah,
1: and it's so
0: facts.
1: Cool. That one came into number 41. I'm going all over the place. It's just how the story is laying
0: right,
1: out. I'm
0: all
1: sorry.
0: Good.
1: The next one is, oh my goodness, it's Journey. Don't Stop Believing.
2: Don't stop believing.
0: That's good for the World Cup for sure.
1: Absolutely. Let's go with the next one. Is an absolute classic. Number 31, Lynyrd Skynyrd, Sweet Home. It's the highest position ever for Hold on. It says, this is landing at number 11 on the Hot 100, the highest chart position ever for the 2002 country classic, and also being the highest chart position for any Toby Keith song. And here is courtesy of the Red, White, and Blue.
3: I brought to you courtesy
0: of the Red, White, and Blue.
1: Coming in at number 11. How cool is that?
0: That's so incredible.
1: All those classic songs are back on the Billboard Hot 100.
0: USA, baby!
1: USA!
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1: Good morning!
0: It's the Andy Summer Show with Jeff Kirkshin.
2: Divine.
0: Donnie.
2: Chocolate.
0: Shannon.
2: Jam.
0: Oh, well done, Donnie.
1: You like that?
0: And now it's really time to play Minute to Win It! All right, so Claire, listen up. We've got 9 questions for you, only one repeating from yesterday. Did you study? Do you know which one is repeating?
3: I think so.
0: Okay. That's a good start.
1: Yeah.
0: Okay, because, you know, any...
3: 10 repeating.
0: I mean, yeah.
1: Yeah.
0: 10 repeating would be beautiful, if only that could happen, right? I would love to make that happen for you. In fact, we've been near close to doing that in the past. But Claire, have you ever won Minute to Win It before? Have you ever played before?
3: I have not.
1: Okay.
0: All right. Well, 60 seconds, 10 questions. You get them all right, you win $1,000. What do you say if you don't know an answer? That's right. We'll try to get back to it if time permits. You can only pass 3 times during Minute to Win It. You give us an answer, we're locking it in. Donnie, are you ready?
1: Yes, I am.
0: All right. We start in 3, 2, 1.
1: Grenada is part of which continent?
3: North America.
1: Does sound or light travel faster?
3: Light.
1: What is the hardest natural substance on Earth?
3: Diamond.
1: What device was released in 1979 for portable music?
3: Walkman.
1: What is the most abundant element in the universe?
3: Hydrogen.
1: True or false, giant pandas only live in China?
3: True.
1: What film director did Madonna marry in 2000?
3: Pass.
1: What is the only flying mammal?
3: Pass.
1: What is Scooby-Doo is what kind of dog?
3: Oh, pass.
1: Who is bringing back never-ending pasta dishes?
3: Olive Garden.
0: Oh, and that's our buzzer. But you got it. You got that one right at the very end there, the Olive Garden.
1: You crushed this.
0: Yeah, and the first 6 questions that you answered, you got correct.
1: Wow. Very impressive.
0: And only one of those was a repeat, and then the 3 you passed on, obviously, we didn't get right, but you didn't get it wrong.
1: Mm-mm-mm.
0: So you did 7 out of 10, Claire. You crushed it.
3: See, you gotta get it next time.
0: Gotta get it next time. Claire, thanks so much for playing Minute to Win It.
3: Thank you. Love you. Love yourself.
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1: We're doing it right on a hump day.
2: Dude, it's supposed to get up to heat index 107 today, yeah. So hydrate.
1: It's going to be really hot. I offered to my wife, we have this like, I would call it like a baby pool, but it's really big. We got it at Costco. It's huge.
2: So like an adult baby pool?
1: Seriously, it has cup holders and a seat that you blow up in it.
2: Yeah, I think my dad has that same one.
1: I offered her. Does he really?
2: Yeah.
1: It'd be so cool.
2: He has a really,
1: it's so
2: like,
1: nice.
2: It is circular and it's blue.
1: It's square-ular, but it has circle edges.
2: Okay.
1: It's rectangular,
2: actually. We might not have the same one.
1: Yeah. How come there's circular, there's rectangular, but there's no, what do you say for square? It's just square.
2: Squared off, yeah.
1: It's not square.
2: Rhombus.
1: Which is what I just said. That doesn't make any sense. Square. Rhombus.
2: Square.
1: Not rhombus-ular.
2: Yeah. We need to go to bed.
1: Yeah, we do.

0: neighbors. They're family that we don't choose, right? You just end up kind of living around these people.
1: Yep.
0: Sometimes you hit the jackpot. It's our cup of joy coming up next.

0: It's about time for a cup of joy here on the Andy Summers Show.
1: Neighbors are amazing people. I know for so many, they meet like their best friends of their whole life. Just happen to live next door to them.
2: I have brothers that I call brothers.
1: From your neighbors. Yeah. It's incredible. Well, I want to tell you about some South Carolina neighbors who did something really, really incredible for a Vietnam War veteran.
2: Okay.
1: So Kermit, also known as K2, Kermit Gibson,
2: Kermit the Frog here,
1: can no longer access the neighborhood pool because of his disabilities related to his military service. He's 78 years old and has lived in the Forest Brook community in South Carolina for 31 years. And he's spent more than 25 years as the head coach of the Grand Strand Miracle League, helping children with disabilities have access to sports. Incredible.
2: Yeah.
1: Organizers are now organizing a crowdfund to raise enough money to purchase, install, and maintain a lift so Gibson and other residents with mobility challenges can use the pool in their neighborhood.
2: Oh, wow. Wow.
1: Amazing. Yeah. I mean, and you know how some of these neighborhood pools are. I mean, they're amazing, and you make so many memories, but the upkeep and stuff can be a lot difficult, and, you know, getting people together to take care of the place can always be difficult, too. But now all these neighbors are pitching in into this crowdfund and asking people to donate as well in order to reach their goal. And, the news, the update as of now, hundreds and hundreds of thousands of dollars have actually been donated, and they've hit their goal, Donnie.
2: Love that. Yeah,
1: they did it.
2: That's awesome. All for Kermit.
1: All for Kermit. K2, absolutely amazing. To these South Carolina neighbors, yes. Thanks for being so selfless.
0: The Andy Summers Show.
3: Coming up next.
1: All right, folks. Tim McGraw passes. And I say passes up for grabs because there's a VIP experience you could win.
2: Yeah, you can get the upgrade. You can be invited to the McGraw VIP Lounge. Upgrade.
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2: That's a big deal.
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1: All right.
2: It's one of those days, man.
1: Oh, I'm still getting audio here. Hold on. Hold on.
2: We're having major phone issues.
3: Oh, my
2: and
3: God.
2: Jeff just dropped the phone. Oh, our pets' heads are falling off.
1: It's calling somebody right now.
2: All right, so what we were doing, we were playing Pyramid this week, and the grand prize winner the person with the most was going to get these VIP tickets.
3: Come pick me up. I'm scared.
2: We can't use the phone. So.
1: I know. We really can't. It's very...
2: Sorry about that.
1: It's beyond frustrating.
2: Yeah.
1: We're
2: not going to be able to do
1: We
2: pyramid.
1: Deserve some money back from this phone company at this point. Because we were just saying, we get an issue once a week. This is getting ridiculous. Sorry.
2: So I just came up with some Shannon on sports questions.
1: Donnie, you are a hero. See, yeah. Donnie is a problem solver. I apologize for my negativity. I'm never negative. Donnie is like, instead of fixing the problem, we divided and conquered. I went to pee, and he created a new game.
2: I came back
1: to try to fix the problem. Yeah. So
2: sorry about the pyramid game. I mean, I'm not sure if anyone's going to touch yesterday, the 13.
1: Do you think...
2: What?
1: Look me in the eyes.
2: Yeah.
1: That Shannon did something to the phones because today she was supposed to play Pyramid. And yesterday she was rolling her eyes when I was like, what day do you want to play? I'm like, you're either going to play today or Wednesday. And here we are.
2: Yeah.
3: What are you guys even talking about? No, are those scissors? Of course not.
2: She cut the cord. No.
1: Well, we do love Shannon on sports. So again, 610-660-6925. You can text us. Text line still available. Over or under. 2.5 is the line. 3, 4, or 5 is right. Or right is over. And then 0, 1, 2.
2: Left is right. And right is wrong.
1: Phones are off.

0: Jeff, I just got a text. Funny text.
1: What's the funny text?
0: It's from Jen. Jeff, I don't know how you're at work today and so lively. I'm so tired after being at the All-Star game. It was such a pleasure to meet you yesterday. I was excited to meet you. I also got to meet your dad while he was waiting for you at 111.
1: No way. I met Jen in the team store, which the line was around the entire stadium.
0: Jeff, you have a soda in your hand. Good for you, Jeff.
1: What, in the picture?
0: Yeah.
2: Is it Mountain Dew?
1: No.
0: No, it's a Pepsi. Or no, Coca-Cola.
1: It's a Coke Zero.
2: Ooh.
1: Coke Zero. Coke Zero. Dude, it was a long day yesterday.
2: Yeah.
1: I got a Coke Zero when I got to the ballpark. And
0: that's quality item,
1: quality
0: right?
1: Stuff.
0: Right? It just hits.
1: Oh. Right. Anyway.
0: We're doing Shannon on Sports because our phones are down.
1: Our phones are down.
0: So we apologize.
1: So Shannon is up.
2: Yes.
0: We apologize.
2: Yes.
1: Okay.
2: Yes, I am.
1: So we set the over under 2.5. Those who texted over at 1, 3, 4, or 5 right, and those who texted under 0, 1, or 2 right. Donald P., what do you got?
0: All right. Clint Dempsey. He's tied with this soccer player for the most international goals scored by an American player.
2: Oh, man.
1: May I directly quote Shannon? I know soccer.
2: Yeah, yep. I don't know players, though.
1: Oh, that's true.
2: I never know anyone's name.
0: Clint Dempsey.
2: Yes, I know who Clint Dempsey
0: Deuce,
2: is.
0: Deuce, as he is nicknamed. His name is Deuce, but he's number 8. He was number 2 for a while.
2: I don't know. I know this is not right. Can I just say Alexi?
0: Alexi Lalas. He's a defender. So that is...
2: I know. I don't know anyone's name.
0: Landon Donovan.
2: Oh, that's the... They do a broadcast together, and I was just thinking of one of them.
0: So, the answer is never going to be Alexi Lalas. I cannot stand him.
2: And he's I know he's not well liked.
0: He's not even good.
2: Yeah.
0: Okay.
1: All
0: Jeff,
1: right.
0: Do you want to take the next one?
1: Sure.
0: Okay.
1: What does the term NBA stand for?
2: Oh, National Basketball Association.
1: There you go, Shan.
2: There's anything else. I mean, I don't even know.
0: All right. You have one right.
2: Yes, I do.
0: What unique color jacket is traditionally awarded to the winner of the Masters golf tournament?
2: That would be green jacket.
0: The green jacket.
1: Wow, she got 2 right back to back.
0: Do you think she's going to get? Yeah, I don't think she'll get 5.
1: You don't think she'll get 5?
0: You just scared me, so I turned around and we have a cardboard cutout of Tim McGraw.
1: Oh, and you thought Tim McGraw was in the
0: show? No, I just saw somebody with a cowboy hat was staring at me.
1: Staring
0: I was
1: at
0: really
1: you.
2: A really good-looking man.
1: Intern Maddie has just arrived.
0: What up, Maddie?
1: Yeah.
2: Hi, Maddie.
1: Maddie, I almost lost my job. Go sign that form before I lose my job. Yeah. Do it now because I'm going to forget to ask you because I forgot for a whole week.
0: Please.
1: Thank you, Maddie. Wow. Not Maddie's fault, by the way. I was only ordering her because I'm the one who keeps forgetting. Anyway.
0: I keep forgetting I'm not in love it.
2: Oh,
0: wow.
2: My goodness.
0: Dude, I'm exhausted.
2: Okay, we are playing Shannon on Sports.
1: What sport
0: is
1: Joe Frazier known for?
2: That would be boxing.
1: Wow, that would be a winner. That would be a winner.
0: And you left out the other guy, and I know why you did it.
1: Who's the other guy?
0: Rocky Marciano.
1: I wanted to make it a little more difficult.
0: Yeah.
1: Yeah, well, maybe I should have started with him instead of Joe Frazier.
2: Yeah. Rocky.
0: That's where,
2: okay. Can I have the last question?
0: Yes, in tennis, what term is used to describe a score of 0?
2: Love.
1: Love. Wow, and we love Shan.
2: Aww,
0: and hopefully we love our phone company tomorrow.
1: Yeah, we'll find out.
3: Here we go.
1: Wake up.
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1: There's a new show that I think everybody needs to be watching.
0: Tell me.
1: Because I got a little sneak preview. It's called Nation's Dumbest.
0: Oh, I would definitely like it.
1: And let me just say, this show is fun
0: monitored.
1: For the whole family. It's taking traditional reality shows and competition series and just turning it on its head because you don't want to be the last one standing. There's no other show like that, right? You always want to win by being the last one. Well, this group of celebrities, including Anthony Michael Hall, Chase Hudson, Ice-T, L. King, whoa, Matt Leinart, Dr. Drew, Steve-O, JoJo Siwa. They all want to get off this show as soon as they can because whoever lasts the longest is nation's dumbest. It's a chance to see a side of celebrities that audiences don't usually get to see. And it kind of takes you back to that day, you know, back in the school. They've got a whole set. It's actually really fun. Nice. And I recommend getting the whole family around the TV because it premieres tonight.
0: Whoa.
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0: He was just a kid, Donnie.
1: Just a kid?
0: He was just a kid.
1: He was just a kid.
0: Hey, I've got like some movie updates for you, Donnie.
1: Whoa, love movies.
0: An old book turned movie that's going to smash, and an old movie going to 4K.
2: Oh,
0: it's next. Okay.

0: According to...
1: Well, stating the obvious here, there's a heat wave. Big time. Boston, New York, Buffalo, Philadelphia, Central, South Jersey. I mean, all over the Eastern Seaboard. It's going to be hot.
2: It's going to be hot.
1: Thank you.
3: Hot in here.
1: Millions across the region expected to see temperatures approach triple digits along Interstate 95 through Friday. So the latest round of scorching temperatures comes a little more than a week after a record-setting 4th of July that hit the region. What is going on?
3: I don't like it.
1: And it, I mean, obviously, this is like, jokes aside, stay hydrated, right? Yeah. Like, if you still haven't left the house yet, bring an extra water bottle. Because as I learned living in Las Vegas, where it's really hot all the time, when you think you're really, really thirsty and you start to hit, you know, that dehydration, it's already too late.
4: Yeah.
1: Like, you can't catch up from that. That's IV moment. So just please be safe out there. Fill up the baby pool. Stay in the AC as much as you can, and take care of those kiddos.
4: Mm-hmm.
1: I want to do a little movie news.
4: Movie news.
1: The Odyssey.
4: Yeah. Is that Matt Damon?
1: Yeah.
4: Yeah.
1: It looks Christopher good. Nolan directs.
4: Yeah, it looks really good.
1: Expected to have a triumphant debut weekend. It's expected to bring over $200 million worldwide.
2: The story
1: I'm reading here, it's just $200 worldwide.
4: Nice.
1: That's a lot of money.
2: That's two tickets.
1: I was going to say, if you get popcorn and a drink, boom, there we go, $200. Christopher Nolan's widescreen version of the Greek epic hits theaters Friday, with many IMAX theaters already sold out.
4: Mm.
1: You got not only, of course, Matt Damon, as Donnie mentioned, Zendaya.
4: Ooh.
1: Tom Holland.
2: Whoa. Oh, cute.
1: They're a thing. Are they engaged? Are they married? They're married. Okay, that's what I thought. Robert Pattinson's in it.
2: Nice.
1: Anne Hathaway.
4: Oh,
2: wow. Okay.
1: Yeah, and Matt Damon is Odysseus. The 3-hour R-rated film will appear in some U.S. theaters a day early for Thursday previews.
4: Can't say it without parental consention. Or contention. Just keep going.
2: Parental consent.
4: That's it.
1: There it is.
4: You said the word triumphant today, so that was like...
1: big words for Donnie.
4: Incredible.
1: And then speaking more movie news, Gone with the Wind is coming out in 4K.
2: It's getting
1: a big glow up. Warner Brothers Discovery Home Entertainment announced yesterday it will get a 4K UHD release. The November 3rd release comes in three versions, standard 4K UHD. We all know what that means.
4: Yeah, but
1: a steelbook and a Walmart.com exclusive collector's edition.
4: Okay.
1: The packaging will include three new retrospectives with film critics and scholars discussing the incredible influence of the movie. And one of the new features actually talks about the restoration process, which, as we know, it takes a lot to get a movie from standard to 4K UHD,
4: which
1: we all know what that stands for.
2: Yeah.
1: Gone with the Wind won 10 Oscars.
4: It's probably the greatest.
1: Legendary.
2: I mean, it's like... the movie that is shown to you in film school. Like, you need to watch this film.
1: And trust me,
4: Citizen Kane.
1: My kids aren't old enough to, like, watch, for lack of a better term, like, old movies where they can actually know what's going on. But I can only imagine that kids, you know, 10, 11, 12, look at older movies and are, like, disinterested. Because with the amount of stimulation they get from apps and from shows and high quality stuff, imagine being able to take them to this, but it's in a higher quality that might actually keep their attention.
2: Yeah.
1: You know what I mean?
4: Yeah.
1: So it's pretty neat. 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
4: In a shocker, Spain upset France yesterday. And now they're going to play in the final.
1: Uh-huh.
4: That's happened Sunday afternoon.
1: Beautiful.
4: Who are they going to play? Well, they're going to play the winner of today's semifinal match at 3 p.m. between... That's the wrong one. England and Argentina. It says Spain and Argentina.
1: Oh, okay.
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0: All right, listen up, XTU Nation. We want you to play Minute to Win It. A little bit different, though. Instead of calling us, since our phones are down right now, we want you to text 610-660-6925, and then we will call you from a secure line. we think it's secure. I don't know.
1: It's going to be from Collingswood, New Jersey.
0: I'm just going to tell you that
1: because I just got the phone call myself, and I'm like, Jeff, are you calling me?
0: From Collingswood, New Jersey? I don't even live there.
1: I know.
0: But anyway, so text us if you want to play, 610-660-6925, and then be ready to answer your phone because we're going to be calling you for your chance to win $1,000 with Minute to Win It. Let's rock.

0: The Andy Summers Show with Jeff Kirkchin. Yep, too familiar. With Donnie.
1: Oh, Shannon.
2: Sorry, I forgot our mouses are connected.
0: And Donnie.
3: Thinner.
0: And Shannon.
4: The worst toy maker in the world.
0: There we go.
2: Okay. Sorry.
4: Mini Muggins.
2: We share a mouse on our two desktops.
1: I got so mad at her.
2: So
1: I was like, Shannon.
0: Even to a point where it's a touch screen. So if one of you touches it, it'll move wherever the mouse was.
1: Yeah.
0: It's weird. And it's time to play Minute to Win It. Sonny, don't toot during the biggest moment of the show.
1: Sorry, I party.
0: It's okay. We still love you. Right. Not as much as we love Megan. Hi, Megan.
5: Good morning.
0: Okay, so Megan is coming to us. Our phones are down right now. So we found a roundabout way that

0: that I don't think is kosher, but we're figuring it out nonetheless. Yep. Megan sounds great. Megan, you've played Minute to Win It before, right?
1: I did. I got 9 out of 10.
0: Oh, you're amazing. Oh. Well, we're going to do 10 out of 10. If you do so, you win $1,000. What do you say if you don't know an answer?
1: Pass.
0: That's right. We'll try to get back to it if time permits. Remember, you can only pass 3 times during Minute to Win It. You give us an answer, we're locking it in. Now, Megan, I know there was something on your mind before we got started. What's going on?
1: Yes, yes. I just wanted to send so much love to Andy and that we're praying for you and we're rooting for you. And I hope everything is okay.
0: She's doing great. We can give you that update. Oh, yeah. So she had her double mastectomy July the 7th.
2: Yep.
0: Sounds about right.
3: About a week ago, yeah.
0: And she's really high spirits. She's at home. She's resting. And, you know, we were just talking yesterday how beautiful it is to a certain degree. I'm not saying her going through this is a breeze, by no means. But her daughter goes to college in the fall.
2: Yep.
0: Her son starts high school in the fall. So it's like to be home, even if she is in recovery, to spend extra time with them is a blessing nonetheless. Mm-hmm. It's allowed her to slow down and get some rest. So we're thinking about you, Andy. Megan, that's very sweet of you to bring up. Thank you.
1: Oh, my pleasure. I miss her so much.
0: We do too.
2: Yeah.
0: All right, Megan, are you ready to play Minute to Win It?
1: Yes.
0: All right, here we go. Minute to Win It starts in 3, 2, 1.
2: Who is older, Jeff or Donnie?
1: Donnie.
2: How many colors can you find in a regular bag of M&Ms?
1: Pass.
2: What is the smallest unit of memory in computers?
1: A byte.
2: What film director did Madonna marry in 2000?
1: Pass.
2: How many keys are on a standard piano?
1: 88.
2: What is the only flying mammal?
1: Bat.
2: What animal's heart is in its head?
1: Octopus?
2: Scooby-Doo is what kind of dog?
1: Great Dane.
2: Who was the first woman to win a Nobel Prize?
1: Marie Curie.
2: How many colors can you find in a regular bag of M&Ms?
1: Half.
2: What film director did Madonna marry in 2000?
1: Guy Ritchie.
2: How many colors can you find in a regular bag of M&Ms?
0: Six, and you said it after the buzzer. So we're not going to count it as a non-answer, but we are going to say this much. You did really, really well. You got Guy Ritchie on the second one around, but you did get one wrong.
2: Oh, no.
0: On the first run around, okay? So you said an octopus. What animal's heart is in its head? You said an octopus. It's actually a shrimp.
1: Really?
3: Tiny little brain, I guess.
0: Not a lot of real estate there. So, he's got his heart in its head right next to its tiny brain. I think you might have been confused because doesn't an octopus have like 3 hearts or something like that?
1: It has 3 hearts, but I can't imagine where they would be on the body if not the head.
0: If not the head, right?
2: Maybe it's in the
0: Donald!
2: No!
0: Megan, you're a doll. Thank you so much for your kind words to Andy, and thanks for being flexible, and thanks for playing Minute to Win It. Let's do it. Good job.
1: Thanks so much. Love you. Love your show.
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2: Just want to let you know, I 100% did not have an According to Jeffrey question. We only had 9 questions there because
0: we
2: I
0: were about to give away $1,000 on only 9 questions.
2: Yep, yeah. Because I did not have the last question. I literally was about to read it, and I'm like, it's blank. What do I do?
0: Rightfully so.
3: I don't even remember what we talked about.
2: I have no idea.
0: We talked about movies. It just came to me.
2: Oh, yeah.
0: We talked about the Odyssey movie.
2: Yeah.
0: And I couldn't even come. I was going to chime in, and I just didn't even have
3: it.
2: And I was like, you know what? We're just rolling with 9.
0: This is what happens when our phones don't work. We are all flustered. Donnie was pulling miracles over there to get a caller. Hence why you didn't get your question. So don't stress, Donnie.
2: All good. I mean, I wish we did give out 1,000.
0: I know. But, hey, listen, why don't we play Minute to Win It again tomorrow?
2: Okay.
0: Does that sound?
2: Yeah.
0: Sound good?
3: Same time tomorrow?
0: Same time tomorrow? Sounds good.
2: Sure.

0: Andy Summers Show is ready to pour you a cup of joy.
1: Save the whales, Donnie. If yes. We've heard it once, we've heard it a million times,
2: Free
1: right?
2: Willy. Free Willy.
1: Free Willy.
2: Yeah.
1: It's the Andy Summers Show. Your cup of joy today is about a dozen beluga whales.
2: Okay.
1: Baby beluga in the deep blue sea. You know that song?
2: No.
1: Donald.
2: What?
1: Shan, baby beluga in the deep blue sea. Do you know that song? I don't even think we're turned on in her studio. You know, baby beluga in the deep blue sea. That song? Ish. Okay. You know, I'm just glad I'm not crazy for a second.
2: Yeah.
1: So, they are working to relocate 30 beluga whales that have been stuck in a closed aquatic theme park in Niagara Falls, Ontario for 2 years.
2: Whoa. Okay.
1: Thankfully, now the rescue efforts, it's happening. Most of the whales will be transferred to aquariums in the United States, and two will be moved to Spain under the supervision of veterinarians and marine animal experts. Officials say the relocations will take several weeks and will be carefully managed to keep the whales safe and comfortable.
2: It's awesome.
1: The marine land park closed in 2024 because of financial problems, and the park's earlier plan to send the whales to China was denied by the Canadian government. Yeah, so this rescue effort, the comfort and safety, number one concern of baby beluga.
2: Baby beluga. I have no idea what you're talking about, but
1: I'll play the song for you.
2: Okay.
1: But don't worry. The beluga whales, Donnie, we saved them. They're going to be safe. All 30 of them saved from this abandoned park.
2: You know what whales like to chew?
1: What's that?
2: Blubber gum.
1: Oh, gosh.
0: The Andy Summers Show.
3: Coming up next.
1: Donald P.
2: Yeah.
1: That's a good one. A good dad joke.
2: That's the first joke that popped up. I literally typed in whale jokes, and that was the first one. There was another one that I'm not allowed to.
1: Oh, yeah. Don't say that one. But,
2: yeah.
1: Donnie, you know what we can talk about?
2: What's up?
1: Is how amazing Philadelphia looked on national TV last night.
2: Fantastic. Showed out.
1: The All-Star Game. I was there. My impressions. We want to hear maybe your impressions on our text line, 610-660-6925, whether you were there or you were watching on TV. Tell us what you think. Maybe we'll read it on the air coming up next.
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0: 92.5 XTU. It's the Andy Summers Show. Yesterday, last night, the All-Star Game at Citizens Bank Park. We'll recap it for you and what we saw, boots on the ground.
1: Wow.
0: Next. On a

0: And last night, Philadelphia was on the national stage for the 2026 Major League Baseball All-Star Game.
1: So cool. So cool.
0: So much fun.
1: What was your favorite part? Because I have my favorite part.
0: Okay, so the game aside, because I'm just going to be upfront with it. A lot of strikeouts. Not a fun game for the National League.
1: 27. It's the record.
0: Not even a fun game to watch as a Phillies fan, because the Phillies pitchers did okay. Well, not Sanchez. But then the batters didn't do so hot either. But, like, the point is, I'm not talking about the game today. We're talking about the environment and what Philly did for the world of baseball fans. So
1: I fell asleep, Jeff. I missed it.
0: Nope, it's okay.
1: I missed it. But I'm looking right now, and I saw probably my favorite baseball movie of all time, and I know yours is Field of Dreams, which is probably, that might be mine too, but
0: it's so good.
1: The second would be Sandlot. And they did a tribute to the Sandlot.
0: Yep.
1: When the kids of the Sandlot, it was July 4th and the fireworks are going off, and they all ride their bikes to the Sandlot to go play a night baseball game, which is being lit up by fireworks. And Ray Charles, America the Beautiful, is playing in the background. And they reenacted it yesterday on the field with kids riding their bike onto the field. I'm looking at it right now, and, dude, goosebumps.
0: The coolest thing definitely was that moment.
1: Yeah.
0: The Ray Charles moment, the screen, the fireworks. I mean, I was getting emotional. And it was one of those things where at first we were all like, oh, cool. Like, and it was because, you know, you're playing a video of Ray Charles' performance. So at first it was like, okay, you know. Like, I wish there was a live performance in my head, but then it became so much more important and so much better than that.
1: Yeah.
0: Because it was this epic performance played out in front of all of these baseball fans.
1: I wish Jamie Foxx would have came out and performed it because, you know,
0: it'd be amazing.
1: He could play Ray.
0: It'd be amazing.
1: Better than anybody.
0: So I'll tell you this much. I thought that the theming around America 250 was incredibly powerful.
1: So cool.
0: They had the starters sign, like, a Declaration of Independence after they got introduced.
2: Wow.
0: Which was so cool, like, 1 through 9 and everything. It was so neat. I thought the unity, and listen, I don't want to get into this. We don't get into this. Whoever you support on either side of the aisle doesn't matter to me.
1: Yeah.
0: I love everybody. But it has been a contentious time in the United States, right? A lot of people pointing fingers. I hate you. I hate your side.
1: It's like that Spider-Man meme.
0: Yeah. It's like,
1: they're all pointing at each other.
0: But we're all Americans, right? And I felt that last night.
1: Yeah.
0: I felt that so strongly. And we haven't felt that feeling in this country in too long.
1: Yeah.
0: And it was so powerful and so, so special. I'm so glad that Philadelphia got to be the home of this All-Star game because our fans are fun. And they get heated, that's for sure. But if there's one thing that Phillies fans and Philadelphia fans in general is they love each other, right? They love the camaraderie of the sport and of the country, and that's special. That's really special.
1: Did you get to see it? This was not on the broadcast. I fell asleep like bottom of the first.
0: Oh my gosh!
1: But I didn't see this on the broadcast. Was when the first pitch or first pitches, Mike Schmidt and Steve Carlton threw out the first pitches.
0: Very
1: were
0: cool.
1: Were you able to see that? I mean,
0: yes.
1: They're probably the two, arguably greatest Phillies of all time.
0: I was down the first baseline, a couple rows up, so I was able to get a pretty good view of what was going on. Things we didn't get to see, Donnie. Well, I'm not sure if it was seen to fans on TV. The president's race.
1: No,
0: from the Nationals. So the Nationals mascots are four presidents, right? Like Washington and all them. And they ran around the outfield, but then it was the Fanatic on his four-wheeler that picked up one of the presidents and ran him across the finish line.
1: That's funny.
0: In his 4th of July garb, you
1: know. See, that's
0: Fanatic
1: cool. Like, and that's one of our rivals.
0: Yeah.
1: The
0: and
1: Nationals.
0: They filmed, like, racing through Philadelphia before.
2: What?
0: So the whole thing is like, here they go, and they're running through, you know, Reading Terminal Market, and they're running through, they're running past South Philly, and they're doing, you know, they went through all of the iconic areas. They went, you know, obviously to the Art Museum and all the places, and then they ran on the field.
1: Ran on the field. Yeah.
0: It was cool.
1: I love that, like, MLB did it right. The 250th, or the 250th birthday of America, of course, you're going to put the All-Star game in Philly. The whole red carpet prior to the game, you know, being at Independence Hall.
0: Right.
1: It just all comes full circle, and that's why baseball's the best.
0: Donnie, I'm telling you, this is America's game.
1: Yeah, it is.
0: I love football just as much as the next guy.
1: It's probably the most popular, but come on. How can you not be romantic about baseball?
0: Truth.
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0: 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Kind of guy? Kind of girly? I was going to say girly.
1: Oh, whatever.
0: I'll say kind of guy.
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0: is the news. According to
1: KFC is bringing popcorn chicken back, ladies and gents.
2: I love the cuff.
1: It's been a menu favorite from 1990 to 2023 when it was retired. Still don't know why. I guess it's to drum up excitement about these things.
2: I see what you did.
1: Oh, I actually didn't mean to do that. I swear. I swear on all that is holy.
3: Chicken drumstick?
1: I'm just absolutely winging it.
2: Yeah.
3: Oh,
1: well done. Thank you.
2: You just fried that whole bit.
1: Oh, very good. Yeah. Well, let's meet KFC again here. Okay, so 1990s to 2023, they're bringing back popcorn chicken three ways. 6 ounces of popcorn chicken, medium fries, medium drink, one dipping sauce, just $8.49. You can do it in a big box or you can do it in their bucket.
2: Love a big box.
1: An entire pound of popcorn chicken, 4 dipping sauces. It's only going to last. It's only going to be there while supplies last.
3: Yum. I can't wait.
1: Have I told you guys Have I told you guys my while supplies last story? I think I have.
2: Oh,
3: no. Yes. Wait, but say it again.
1: My whole life, I thought while supplies last. You see it on TV commercials. You see it everywhere, right? I thought it meant you do like, okay, come buy this while supplies last. So you pay for it. You put your shipping address. And then the supplies will come last. Like, the last thing that happens is you will get it. Not while we have them in stock, which is what that means.
3: How did you even get to that?
1: I have no clue. But I was well over 21 years old when I finally figured out what was. It was when I started in radio and I started saying it. And I was like, oh, my gosh, that makes sense.
2: Yeah. Wow.
1: Moral of the story is, I'm a moron. But
2: all good.
1: Let me tell you about some robo-taxis. The new problem with robo-taxis is not actually what you think it is, which is, you know, like robots driving taxis, right?
4: Robot.
1: It's actually the passengers falling asleep has become a massive problem. Human drivers can wake up their passengers, but, you know, cars that are robots haven't had much success. So when they wake up the passenger, when they can't wake up a passenger, 911 gets called.
2: Oh, no.
3: Oh my gosh.
1: Because they think they had a medical episode, right? So Austin police and firefighters even dubbed the incident sleepers. The Texas Capitol recorded 99 of the calls in Waymo's first 9 months. That's 10 a month when you think about it. 11 a month. Yeah. All the calls were going through. Austin dispatchers had to treat the sleeper incidents as heart attacks, taking resources away from real emergencies. There's no plan. The issues that the robo-taxi issues are being solved, but I think they just need to, like, allow the taxi to, like, put your chair down and put it back up really fast. Awake.
3: No, it should honk your horn. It just honks the horn. That's going to wake you up.
1: That's definitely
3: or at least
1: wake
3: cause
1: up.
3: Like some like attraction to the vehicle.
1: Right.
3: And someone might be like, oh, look at this.
2: I think it should start blasting Wham's Wake Me Up Before You Go-Go.
1: Wake me up.
2: Jitterbug. Wake me up.
1: Yeah, it can play music. Yeah, so why not just play some loud music?
2: Yeah. Play some Wham.
1: According to Jeffrey, brought to you by WM Henderson Heating, Cooling, Plumbing, and Electrical. Help is on the way.
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1: I am so ready to sit down with the fam tonight and watch some TV. It's the tradition we have. We got 2 kids. Once they go to bed, it's our very small moment to actually be together and enjoy some TV.
2: Love it.
1: And if you're like us and your family only gets a little bit of time together, adult time, even though this show is fun for the whole family, Nation's Dumbest is on Fox 29. And I'm telling you this, I'm obsessed with this show. We already got to watch the first episode and it is the only competition show where you don't want to make it to the end because then you will be dubbed Nation's Dumbest.
2: Wow. Okay.
1: John Heder.
2: Oh.
1: Napoleon Dynamite.
2: Idiot.
1: He's in it. Matt Leinart. Steve-O. Former presidential candidate Andrew Yang. Carmen Electra. Anthony Michael Hall. Wow. L. King. Among many other celebs competing to not be Nation's Dumbest. And I'm telling you, we watched the first episode. We could not stop laughing. It's so creative. It takes you back to the school age. It's so much fun. I recommend you see it tonight. Don't miss Nation's Dumbest, premiering tonight at 9, following an all-new episode of MasterChef at 8, only on Fox 29.
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0: It's the Andy Summer Show with Jeff Kirkchin. Yep, too familiar. With Donnie.
1: Oh, Shannon.
2: Sorry, I forgot our Sinner. Mouses are connected.
0: And Donnie.
3: Sinner.
0: And Shannon.
4: The worst toy maker in the world.
0: There we go.
2: Okay. Sorry. We share a mouse on our two desktops.
1: I got so mad at her.
2: So
1: I was like, Shannon.
0: Even
1: come
0: to
1: on.
0: A point where it's a touch screen. So if one of you touches it, it'll move wherever the mouse was.
1: Yeah.
0: It's weird. And it's time to play Minute to Win It. Sonny, don't toot during the biggest moment of the show.
1: Sorry, I party.
0: It's okay. We still love you. Not as much as we love Megan. Hi, Megan.
5: Good morning.
0: Okay, so Megan is coming to us. Our phones are down right now. So we found a roundabout way that I don't think is kosher, but we're figuring it out nonetheless. Yep. Megan sounds great. Megan, you've played Minute to Win It before, right?
5: I did. I got 9 out of 10.
0: You're amazing. Oh. Well, we're going to do 10 out of 10. If you do so, you win $1,000. What do you say if you don't know an answer? That's right. We'll try to get back to it if time permits. Remember, you can only pass 3 times during Minute to Win It. You give us an answer, we're locking it in. Now, Megan, I know there was something on your mind before we got started. What's going on?
5: Yes. I just wanted to send so much love to Andy and that we're praying for you and we're rooting for you. And I hope everything is okay.
0: She's doing great. We can give you that update. Oh. Yeah. So she had her double mastectomy July the 7th.
1: Yep.
0: Sounds about right.
2: About a week ago, yeah.
0: And she's really high spirits. She's at home. She's resting. And, you know, we were just talking yesterday how beautiful it is to a certain degree. I'm not saying her going through this is a breeze by no means. But her daughter goes to college in the fall.
1: Yep.
0: Her son starts high school in the fall. So it's like to be home, even if she is in recovery, to spend extra time with them is a blessing nonetheless.
1: Mm-hmm.
0: It's allowed her to slow down and get some rest. So we're thinking about you, Andy. Megan, that's very sweet of you to bring up. Thank you.
5: Oh, my pleasure. I miss her so much.
0: We do too.
1: Yeah.
0: All right, Megan, are you ready to play Minute to Win It?
5: Yes.
0: All right, here we go. Minute to Win It starts in 3, 2, 1.
1: Who is older, Jeff or Donnie?
5: Donnie.
1: How many colors can you find in a regular bag of M&Ms?
5: Half.
1: What is the smallest unit of memory in computers?
5: A byte.
1: What film director did Madonna marry in 2000?
5: Pass.
1: How many keys are on a standard piano?
5: 88.
1: What is the only flying mammal?
5: Bat.
1: What animal's heart is in its head?
5: Octopus?
1: Scooby-Doo is what kind of dog?
5: Great Dane.
1: Who was the first woman to win a Nobel Prize?
5: Marie Curie.
1: How many colors can you find in a regular bag of M&Ms?
5: Half.
1: What film director did Madonna marry in 2000?
5: Guy Ritchie.
1: How many colors can you find in a regular bag of M&Ms? Oh.
5: 7. 6
1: it is.
0: It's 6, and you said it after the buzzer. So we're not going to count it as a non-answer, but we are going to say this much. You did really, really well. You got Guy Ritchie on the second one around, but you did get one wrong.
1: Oh, no.
0: On the first run around, okay? So you said an octopus. What animal's heart is in its head? You said an octopus. It's actually a shrimp.
5: Really?
2: Tiny little brain, I guess.
0: Not a lot of real estate there. So, he's got his heart in its head right next to its tiny brain. I think you might have been confused because doesn't an octopus have like 3 hearts or something like that?
5: It has 3 hearts, but I can't imagine where they would be on the body if not the head.
0: If not the head, right?
1: Maybe it's right? In the
0: Donald!
1: Tutor.
0: Oh, no! Megan, you're a doll. Thank you so much for your kind words to Andy, and thanks for being flexible, and thanks for playing Minute to Win It. Let's do it.

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1: After all the bars are closed,

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Kids are doing it this summer. 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But there's an adult summer camp? That's next.

0: The Andy Summers Show with Jeff Kirkshendonny and Shannon. Who wants to go to summer camp?
1: Oh, that would be fun.
2: Yeah.
0: I only went to summer camp one time, and it was a lot of fun. I am not the most outdoorsy person in the world, but I definitely learned to love the outdoors. But let me get to the point. Buffalo Trace Distillery, okay, they're offering a summer camp for grown-ups, 21 and over, of course, a free adults-only summer camp experience at its Kentucky campus. Wow. So it's on the campus of their distillery.
2: That's awesome. So you can sleep over.
0: Yeah.
1: Sleepaway camp. Yeah, probably. When you
0: they're going to do barrel relays.
2: Okay.
1: Fun.
0: Hands-on workshops, blind tastings, trivia, all while they're actually going to win some overnight stays in air-conditioned bunks.
1: Oh, lovely.
0: Thank goodness. Yeah. I mean, that's a big difference. Yeah. But it got me thinking, what is something as an adult that kids did at summer camp or do at summer camp that you would just love to do right now?
1: Have you guys ever seen those inflatable slides and like maybe at like a water park or like slip and slides?
2: Yes.
1: And it's just like this huge like obstacle course of inflatables?
2: Yes.
1: I would love to do that.
2: That sounds awesome.
1: I love obstacle courses. That's what I would want to do.
0: That is a lot of fun. You know those ropes courses?
2: Yep.
0: Those used to scare the crap out of me. So similar to what you're talking about, but like you're strapped in and you're climbing on trees and walking across things. Those would scare me so much as a kid.
2: Yeah.
0: And I think now as an adult, I mean, Andy and I went to a place called Treehouse World. Do you remember the video we did?
1: Yeah.
0: And it was similar. And I thought as an adult I would be braver. I wasn't.
1: What if we give you a beer before you do that? I think that would ease you a little bit.
0: Or six.
2: Yeah,
0: absolutely. But then balance a little thrown, but at least a little more confidence.
1: More fun.
0: Liquid courage. Don?
2: I want to do the rope swing into a lake. I always remember seeing a lot of that
0: Very
2: stuff.
0: Fun.
2: Like always swimming in lakes or like canoeing or doing all that.
1: Just being out in the water.
2: Yeah, I'm not doing that now.
0: I'm honestly kayaking. My aunt has a lake house. And when I was a teenager, I would just take out a kayak and super calm lake. And would just kind of kayak around and, you know, soak up the sun. And
1: peaceful.
0: I felt like it was a workout for my upper body.
1: Listen to Sheryl Crow.
0: Listen, genius, Shan. We're going to start the Andy Summers Show Summer Camp. The Andy Summers Camp.
2: The Andy Summers. Yeah.
0: Andy Summers Summer Camp.
2: Yep.
0: There it is.
2: Yep.
1: Andy Summers Summer Camp.
0: Shannon, get started on that. The first week, it starts Monday. Okay.
3: Here we go.
0: Wake up.
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0: 92.5 XTU, Philly's Country Station. Good morning. It's Jen Scordo. How hot is it already? 86 degrees. Feels warmer than that. It's going to be a gross one today. But I have great music for you. That's a good thing. It's 92.5 XTU.
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0: 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Not everybody thinks we got it made, but we do know it. 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

to wait for pictures from Taylor Swift's wedding. I'm impatient about it. I want to see them. I get it that they're doing it on their own time, and that's great. Inquiring minds want to know. It's 92.5 XTU.

0: Morgan Wallen, he'll be here in less than 2 weeks. Goodness gracious, July 31st and August 1st. July 31st with Brooks and Dunn, August 1st with Ella Langley. It's going to be two wonderful shows at The Link in Philadelphia. Good morning, it's Jen Scordo. It's going to be another scorcher today. Yesterday actually didn't turn out to be that terrible. I mean, it was hot, but it wasn't that bad, was it? I didn't spend too much time outside. Limited it. Today, going to limit to, we should hit 100 degrees. It's going to feel much, much warmer than that. It's 89 right now. 95 is what it feels like. You can't even go to the shore and get relief. It's going to be 90-something down there, too, with a heat index as well, close to 100. So just stay inside. You listen to XTU. I got you covered till 2 o'clock. Then Nicole's coming up in Backstage Country. We got you. Don't you worry. And if you are heading to the shore, there will be some relief. You just go hop in the ocean. Make sure you download our app so you can take us with you when you go. It's 92.5 XTU.
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Remember when he played up at Sweet Lucy's in the Northeast? Such a good place. And he was great. Water at a wedding. A true story. There you go. It's 92.5 XTU.

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0: 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And Jason Aldean, Saturday, September 19th. 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

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Have you seen the video of Lauren Elena bust into Baby Got Back by Sir Mix-a-Lot during a song with Darius Rucker? She's on tour with them. It's absolutely adorable. She said, I was not supposed to do that.

92.5 XTU, we are Philly's country station. Jason Aldean with his latest Don't Tell on Me. It's Jen Scordo. Welcome to your Wednesday. Already midweek already. It's 91 degrees outside. I'm sure it feels about like 98. It is going to be the hottest day of the week. Dangerously hot, so be careful. But if you would like to head on down to your local Philly pretzel factory, you can get a pretzel hot dog, which are the most delicious things in the world, because it's National Hot Dog Day today. All Philly pretzel factories are celebrating National Pretzel Dog today, July 15th, only at participating stores. Today, you can grab a $1 pretzel dog all day while supplies last. They brought some in for us today to have for lunch. They are so delicious. They're really not that bad for you either. They said one's like 300 calories. That's good for lunch. Throw an apple in there. Nice and well-rounded. The pretzels all are delicious. So thank you to the Philly Pretzel Factory for feeding us here today. Your commercial-free lunch is coming up next for you on 92.5 XTU.

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0: Old Dominion to finish out the commercial-free lunch for a Wednesday. It's 92.5 XTU, Philly's Country Station. I'm Jen Scordo. So the All-Star Game came and went last night. I didn't watch the whole game. I did watch the pomp and circumstance leading into it, which was really cool. I just feel like Philadelphia has been on such a beautiful world stage, international stage through FIFA and the 250th birthday and the All-Star Game and everything. It just warms my heart. You know, we get a bad rap sometimes, and everybody has loved our city because we're awesome. So the National League fell 4-0 to the American League. It seems to happen that way. I feel like the American League wins all the time. It hasn't been a shutout since 2013. However, and to begin the game, Steve Carlton and Mike Schmidt threw honorary first pitches to Cole Hamels and Scotty Rowland. Three of those players are legends here in Philadelphia. What the heck did they get Scotty Rowland here for? Did he get booed? I want to know if he got booed. I didn't see it. I didn't watch it. Of course, there were boos for pretty much any other National League team, the Mets for sure. But so be it. Everybody had a great time. It was a hot one down there last night, but it was great. Boys to Men were there. Patti LaBelle, Jennifer Hudson, Miles Teller, among other celebrities and Philadelphia stars. So it was really cool, and I love it. Philadelphia is on such a scene. Come visit us anytime. We're always here, and you can listen to 92.5 XTU anywhere in the world.
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Billy's Country Station, 92.5 XTU, Jen Scorda with you. It is a beautiful day outside, though it feels like it's 106 degrees right now. Not such a beautiful thing, but Megan Maroney has it for you here on 92.5 XTU.

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On a train.

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1: Well, this is Kathy in Marlton.
0: Hi, Kathy in Marlton. What are you doing on this hot day?
1: I'm working.
0: Well, are you inside at least?
1: Yes, I am.
0: There you go.
1: Big difference.
0: Yes, big difference, definitely. Well, congratulations, you're caller 25.
1: Oh, wonderful. I can't wait. I love that place.
0: Oh, it's so good. I love it too. Yep, the Jug Handle Inn, you got $50 to go spend there. That will stretch.
1: Awesome.
0: It'll take you a long way. Congratulations.
1: That is wonderful. Thank you so much. Appreciate it.
0: You're welcome, Kathy. Thanks for listening to XTU today. I will have another $50 Jug Handle Inn gift card to give one lucky listener tomorrow. Nicole is going to make her way into the studio to take you through your afternoon and evening here on 92.5 XTU.
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Hi, it's Nicole. How are you? Whoa, a scorcher of a day. When I was driving in, it said it was 102. So make sure you're wearing your SPF and you're drinking your electrolytes and you're staying cool. And we will have tickets to Shinedown 440 on the Guessing Game and 530 is Tim McGraw.

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0: 92.5 XTU, Philly's Country Station. Hi, it's Nicole. How are you? Happy Wednesday. It's a scorcher. Wait, does it say? Oh, it says it's 97 degrees, which is crazy. Coming up at 3:30, we're going to have a very special guest, somebody who was just here a couple weeks ago and was so obsessed with Philly, they were like, I need to come back. So it's coming up at 3:30. We should talk about the All-Star Game. It looked incredible. Like, Philly looked absolutely phenomenal, but the National League lost, and Bryce and Kyle Schwarber didn't do anything. And I'm like, come on! When we need them to hit in big moments, like, what is going on? I mean, they literally lost American League One 4-0. And so, it was like, Kyle almost won the home run derby. He didn't win. We didn't win the All-Star game, but we looked good, and maybe that's all that matters. But obviously, it was very cool to see so many people in Philly loving it, having a great experience, and everybody said that the game was great, and they had a blast at Citizens Bank Park, and people who went to the convention center for the All-Star experience, they love that, so I'm glad that everybody enjoyed Philly. Okay, coming up 4:40 on The Guessing Game, we are doing tickets to Shinedown, and the theme this week is rock, pop, country crossovers. And then 5:30, you're listening for the cue to call. Mitchell Tenpenny will be at Parks Casino, and you could be there. 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

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Hi, it's Nicole. How are you? Hope you're... Can I talk today? Gabby Barrett is going to be at Parks, by the way. Friday, August 14th. Tickets are on sale now. Go get them. She's amazing live.

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Country Station. Let's hope it's not 100 degrees when Morgan and Ella are here at the end of the month, July 31st and August 1st. She's playing the Saturday show, and a nice cool breeze at the link would be wonderful, right? XT.

0: 92.5 XTU, Philly's Country Station. Hello, it's Nicole. Happy Wednesday. It is a scorcher of a day. I have a very special guest today, which is exciting. He loved Philly so much a couple weeks ago that he was like, I need to come back. Is that right?
1: I came right back.
0: You're like, I'm obsessed with this place. So hello, McCoy Moore. How are you?
1: I'm good. How are you?
0: Okay, so for those of you who weren't at the XTU anniversary show, we met you literally June 28th with Hardy. Bring him in. Let's go.
1: Thank you for having me.
0: So wait, you flew in last night?
1: I did. I flew in last night.
0: Did you fly over the stadiums? Did you see the All-Star game going on?
1: It was dark, so I kind of missed everything.
0: Okay.
1: And I'm an aisle seat person. So
0: got it.
1: I never get to look out the window.
0: Now, how many people tell you you look like Jordan Davis?
1: All the time, especially when my hat's not on.
0: Right?
1: Me and him played in a softball tournament recently. We talked about it.
0: You guys need to do some kind of bit together for like TikTok or something.
1: We should do it. We should.
0: Yeah. All right. So tell me a little bit about yourself.
1: Grew up in Central Florida and I loved country music my whole life. I went to a Luke Combs show in 2017 and met Luke and got to spend about an hour and a half on his bus. When I was 16.
0: Were you doing music then? Like, how'd that happen?
1: No, I had borrowed a guitar from my pastor back home.
0: Sounds like a real country music song.
1: Yeah,
0: borrowed
1: no kidding,
0: a guitar
1: right?
0: from a pastor. Learn how to play a Luke Combs song.
1: It is true, though, but I didn't know how to play a guitar or anything, and I had an incredible experience at that show, and then me and Luke kept in touch, and after the show that night when I met Luke, and, you know, we got to sit on the bus and talk life and that whole thing.
0: What's your sign? When's your birthday?
1: April 9th.
0: You're Aries.
1: Mm-hmm.
0: Okay, what's your name? What's your sign? What's your birthday? Shout out to Chris Lane.
1: Chris Lane, baby.
0: Because in Aries, I'm a Leo. We're fire signs. We're very passionate people. Aries also do not stop. They're on the go. Do you feel that to you?
1: Oh, my God. Especially now that I'm doing this.
0: Yeah.
1: My life has changed a ton.
0: Yeah.
1: And I am always on the go. But at the same time, like, I probably would have never seen half the places that I've been or, you know, gotten opportunities to fly to Philadelphia and, you know, come talk to you or whatever the case may be. Going and playing shows and, like, staying on the go it's kept life fun for me.
0: You meet Luke Combs,
1: mm-hmm.
0: and you were playing then, singing then, like, nothing?
1: Nothing.
0: Okay.
1: I couldn't even play a chord on the guitar.
0: What?
1: And that night, I went home, and that was the night that I was like, I'm gonna do this. And whether it works and it crashes and burns, I'm gonna be able to say that I tried.
0: But what did Luke tell you on that bus that ignited this passion in you?
1: Well, I think the main thing was like seeing a guy that, I mean, Luke's a big dude with a red beard that looks like my buddy from up the road that I grew up
0: with.
1: And there was something cool about that, the human element of it, but also him telling me like, you know, a lot of people are going to tell you no. You're going to hear no 1,000 times before you hear yes. And you have to work hard and you have to do this and just keep your head down and do it if you're going to put all your chips on the table. And it was pretty inspiring to me because I'm like, you know, if a guy that looks like my buddy Tucker that I grew up with can go out there and absolutely have people in the palm of his hand and sing songs that all these people can relate to, maybe I could try to lit a fire under me, really.
0: Ugh, I love it. All right, let's talk about your music.
1: Yeah, so I just put a whole album out, old deluxe record. It is 16 songs. We have one song we are super excited about in specific.
0: What's the name of the record?
1: The name of the record is Sunshine State.
0: Ooh,
1: it is,
0: Florida.
1: Very, very Florida.
0: Yeah.
1: But yeah, I'm just super proud to be from there. And I felt like my best memories and my best growing up and everything that kind of made me who I am started there. And that's why I named the record Sunshine State.
0: This was awesome. Thank you for hanging out with us in Philly. I know we're going to see you perform here again soon. Can't wait to hear all your new music. So
1: thank you,
0: McCoy,
1: so
0: thanks for hanging out.
1: Thanks for having me. I appreciate it.
2: Where do you XTU?
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0: 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Hi, it's Nicole. How are you? If you are looking at the calendar, it's pretty awesome that Thomas Rhett is this weekend in Hershey. Then we have Tim McGraw, The Chicks, Morgan Wallen, Riley Green, like all right in a row. Very excited. XTU.
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Country Station. Hi, it's Nicole. How are you? Another scorcher of a day. And, you know, don't forget to wear your SPF, have your electrolytes. And if you're swimming right now, I'm jealous, but I still love you, okay? Sex to you.

0: 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Hi, it's Nicole. Happy Wednesday. By the way, Philadelphia, stand up and give yourself a round of applause because, man, we looked so beautiful last night, the All-Star game. I mean, we didn't get any hits and the National League lost 4-0, but we looked good doing, and that's all that matters. By the way, remember when I said earlier, if you were listening to us in the pool, I'm jealous. So Diane, who calls all the time, she texted in. You could always text, by the way, 610-660-6925. So her and her husband Dennis are in the pool with the dog on the raft. I said, you know what? I don't want to talk to you anymore. I don't want to talk to you. But that's why when you download our free app, you can listen wherever. So tell your friends and your friends and your friends. All right, it's time for the guessing game. 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So we're doing country, rock, pop crossovers. 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So for instance, we did Darius Rucker, yesterday's Post Malone. Here is the clue. Really keeping us waiting. 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Good luck.
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33: 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Yeah.

0: 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Hi, it's Nicole Thomas-Rhett. Can't wait to see him at Hershey on Saturday. Love it. All right, playing the guessing game for tickets to Shinedown. We're doing artist with a rock, pop, country crossover. Here is the clue. Really making us wait.
1: Nicole, my guess was Beyonce.
0: Ooh, Beyonce. Good guess. Not it, though. She performed this weekend, though, and so did Rihanna. Ugh. What is Rihanna doing? But they both looked and sounded awesome. Just not the right answer, though. XTU.
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0: 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We're doing famous artists with a pop rock country crossover. Here is the clue. Really making us wait.
1: Is it Lana Del Rey?
0: Ooh, I love Lana. But no, that wasn't it. XTU.

0: I'm obsessed with that song. Brand new Ella Langley, Love and Life Again on 92.5 XTU. Hello, it's Nicole. I'm obsessed with Dandelion. It is by far my favorite album of the year. It is just so fantastic. And there's probably about 9 hit songs on that album. You and Me Time is my favorite. Love and Life Again is up there. Choose and Text. I mean, I just love them all. I love them all. Mitchell Tenpenny tickets coming up around 5:30. Hi, who's this?
1: This is Andrew.
0: Hi, Andrew. Where are you calling from?
1: I'm calling from Philadelphia, Pennsylvania.
0: I always love when people say Philadelphia, Pennsylvania. You're very businesslike. What are you doing?
1: I'm on my way home from work.
0: How was your day?
1: Very hot. I'm a lifeguard.
0: Ooh,
1: so
0: where?
1: Not much air conditioning.
0: Are you a lifeguard?
1: Elbow Lane Summer Camp.
0: Fun. And where's that?
1: It's in Warminster, PA.
0: Oh, did you have to do any rescues?
1: Not today.
0: Wait, did you have to do one already this summer?
1: No, you know, just surveillance, but...
0: Okay, knock on wood. Wait, Andrew, knock on wood. Are you knocking on wood?
1: Knock on wood. Okay. I am.
0: Okay, good. You just have to make sure the kids behave.
1: I do.
0: Do you blow your whistle a lot? Are you like, come on, pay attention?
1: I do. You know, you got to keep them in check.
0: Yes. All right. So you are playing for tickets to Shinedown. We are doing artist with a country pop rock crossover. Here is the clue. Really making us wait.
1: Taylor Swift.
0: Yay! Congratulations!
1: Thank you.
0: Andrew, so why is it Taylor Swift?
1: Because she still hasn't given us her wedding photos.
0: I know, Andrew. What are they doing? Why haven't she given us pictures yet?
1: I know. I'm waiting. TMZ, get on it.
0: Come on. Well, you will be at Shinedown next week. Congratulations.
1: Woo! Thank you. Before I go, can I give my best friend a shout out?
0: Andrew, of course. Let's hear it.
1: I love you, Katie Avakunas.
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0: What's happening with Nicole? I feel like ice cream for dinner. 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Girl.

0: 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Hi, it's Nicole. Is anybody else's allergy so bad today? I normally only take allergy meds when I need it. Today, my eyes are watering, I'm sneezing, and I took an Allegra, but I think I'm a Zyrtex girl. If you have any suggestions, man, it's so annoying today. I'm like, oh my God, thank God I wore waterproof mascara. Hi, who's this?
1: Harry.
0: Hey, Harry, where are you calling from?
1: Mountie from New Jersey.
0: What are you doing?
1: Just got out of the pool.
0: Ooh, you did? I'm hanging up. I'm jealous. I do appreciate, though, that you were in the pool. So do you normally go in every day, or you just did it today because it's so hot?
1: I don't go in it all the time.
0: No, I don't like that answer, because I was going to say everybody that I know has a pool goes, oh, it's so much work.
1: Well, that's what I do. I do the work on the outside. The wife goes on me. The wife and the son go inside.
0: Well, now you have to go in it more. You went in it today, so every day I want you to call me and be like, I'm getting out of the pool, okay?
1: I'll do that.
0: Okay, good. Well, guess what? You're also caller 25. Congratulations.
1: Nice. Sweet. Thank you.
0: So, Mitchell Tenpenny, Friday, November 20th at Parks Casino. The pool will probably be covered up by then, so you'll get away with not having to swim in November.
1: I'll take it.
0: Exactly. Tickets are on sale now, but you just won them, and congratulations.
1: Thank you very much.

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0: 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That's brand new Riley Green. It's called Think As You Drunk. It's a fun, upbeat song. Definitely a departure from Riley. It's fun that maybe he'll show some dance moves when he's here on the 13th of August.
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Hi, it's Nicole. How are you? Megan Maroney was absolutely incredible last Saturday. 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
1: 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You know, how lucky are we that Chris Stapleton is not just doing one, but two nights in August. August 28th and 29th, Freedom Mortgage Pavilion. It's going to be an amazing show. Hopefully it won't be 100 degrees, XTU.

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0: 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Hi, it's Nicole. How are you? Happy Wednesday. It's pretty sad that World Cup's almost over. The Major League Baseball All-Star Game is over. And the 250th birthday's over. But we have Eagle season to look forward to. We sure do. By the way, how about Argentina stunned England? England was up the whole game. And Argentina came back and beat them. And so now it's Argentina and Spain in the finale of the World Cup. And it just goes to show that Messi is the GOAT, right? You just have those players that make it happen, that they do whatever they need to do. They have that special thing inside them that catapults the team to victory. And it's one of the best things about sports. You just can't put your finger on it, you know? It's just like celebrities and artists. Like I always say, Luke Combs, he looks like he can work at Pep Boys, and then he gets on stage and he literally lights up 80,000 people. So it's super fun. All right. Don't forget, tomorrow morning, Andy Summer Show. Thomas Rhett tickets for Hershey this Saturday, and then VIP tickets to Tim McGraw next week. Stay cool. Drink your electrolytes. Have a great night. Mwah.
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0: What time zone am I on? What country am I in?
1: It doesn't matter. It's 5 o'clock somewhere.
0: It's always on 5 in Margaritaville, come to think of it.
1: Yeah, I heard that.
0: You've been there, haven't you?
1: Yes, sir.
0: I've seen your boat there.
1: I've been to Margaritaville a few times.
0: All right. Well, that's good.
1: Stumble my way back.
0: Okay. Well, we just want to make sure you can keep it between the navigational beacons.
1: Between the buoys. I got it.
0: All right. Well, it's 5 o'clock. Let's go somewhere.
1: I'm ready. Crank it up.
0: Let's get out of here.
1: I'm gone.

The flow we were feeling was real. Neither one of us looking for three little words, unless those three words were do not disturb. Checkout was supposed to be noon, but we slept until 3:00.

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0: Riley Green, Thursday, August 13th. Chris Stapleton, Friday, August 28th. And Jason Aldean, Saturday, September 19th. 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